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3: Buzz Country Weather. Tonight, the clouds increase with lows near 55 and northeast winds around 15 will gust to 30. Tomorrow brings mostly cloudy skies, highs in the low 60s, and northeast winds holding at 15. Cloudy skies return tomorrow night with a low in the upper 40s. Highs stay similar Tuesday in the low 60s under partly cloudy skies, and Wednesday looks to bring a few clouds, highs near 61 and an east wind near 10.

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5: Tonight, the clouds increase with lows near 55 and northeast winds around 15 will gust to 30. Tomorrow brings mostly cloudy skies, highs in the low 60s, and northeast winds holding at 15. Cloudy skies return tomorrow night with a low in the upper 40s. Highs stay similar Tuesday in the low 60s under partly cloudy skies, and Wednesday looks to bring a few clouds, highs near 61 and an east wind near 10.

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3: Tonight brings mostly cloudy skies and lows in the mid-50s, with winds out of the northeast around 15 gusting to 30. Tomorrow stays cloudy with highs near 59 and northeast winds around 15. Tomorrow night, expect mostly cloudy conditions and a low in the low 50s. Tuesday brings a mix of clouds with highs near 59, and Wednesday turns partly cloudy again with a high in the low 60s and east winds near 10.

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3: Buzz Country weather. Tonight brings mostly cloudy skies and lows in the mid-50s, with winds out of the northeast around 15 gusting to 30. Tomorrow stays cloudy with highs near 59 and northeast winds around 15. Tomorrow night expect mostly cloudy conditions and a low in the low 50s. Tuesday brings a mix of clouds with highs near 59, and Wednesday turns partly cloudy again with a high in the low 60s and east winds near 10.

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1: Tonight brings mostly cloudy skies and lows in the mid-50s, with winds out of the northeast around 15 gusting to 30. Tomorrow stays cloudy with highs near 59 and northeast winds around 15. Tomorrow night expect mostly cloudy conditions and a low in the low 50s. Tuesday brings a mix of clouds with highs near 59, and Wednesday turns partly cloudy again with a high in the low 60s and east winds near 10.

0: 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Buzz
1: Country weather. Early on, look for mainly cloudy skies with late night lows near 55 and northeast winds around 15 gusting as high as 30. Clouds hang around today as well, with highs near 59 and northeast winds near 15. Tonight turns mostly cloudy with a low in the low 50s. Tomorrow, expect a mix of clouds and highs near 59. Wednesday looks mostly sunny with a high in the low 60s.

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1: weather. Early on, look for mainly cloudy skies with late night lows near 55 and northeast winds around 15 gusting as high as 30. Clouds hang around today as well, with highs near 59 and northeast winds near 15. Tonight turns mostly cloudy with a low in the low 50s. Tomorrow, expect a mix of clouds and highs near 59. Wednesday looks mostly sunny with a high in the low 60s.

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2: Early on, look for mainly cloudy skies with late night lows near 55 and northeast winds around 15 gusting as high as 30. Clouds hang around today as well, with highs near 59 and northeast winds near 15. Tonight turns mostly cloudy with a low in the low 50s. Tomorrow, expect a mix of clouds and highs near 59. Wednesday looks mostly sunny with a high in the low 60s.

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1: Country weather. Early on, look for mainly cloudy skies with late night lows near 55 and northeast winds around 15 gusting as high as 30. Clouds hang around today as well, with highs near 59 and northeast winds near 15. Tonight turns mostly cloudy with a low in the low 50s. Tomorrow, expect a mix of clouds and highs near 59. Wednesday looks mostly sunny with a high in the low 60s.

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0: Hey, it's Reed and Chelsea along with you. Chelsea was looking at some of, you know, maybe the older etiquette things versus what even young, not even kids, young people do nowadays.
1: Okay.
0: Let's go through a few of these here. Wearing sweatpants or leggings out.
1: Oh, yeah.
0: Yeah, there's a whole older generation. They do not understand
1: it. I know.
0: It drives them a little nuts.
1: Yeah. I'm not the only mom doing it at drop off, let's just say.
0: Using first names for friends' parents. It was always Mr. or Mrs. Smith.
1: Yeah.
0: Or whatever their last name was.
1: I think it should be that. I don't think it should be, oh, yeah, Jimmy's mom, Mary. No.
0: It's weird when a five-year-old calls a mom by her first name.
1: Mary.
0: But sometimes I find our kids do it, and I'm like, do I want to correct them? Because that's how they were introduced to her.
1: Yeah, that's true. They don't know it's Mrs. so-and-so. And I feel like sometimes with people's last names, it's hard for kids to say.
0: Yeah, I mean, you have a little three-year-old, you know, Mrs., and it's a long, you know. I mean, imagine Brielle trying to say my old roommate's last name, yeah, like Walshevitz.
1: No.
0: I mean, get those Polish names in there. It's luck to you. A few more here. Declining invitations without explanations. It's just, no, I can't make it. The older generation thinks you need to say a reason.
1: Really?
0: Or where I come from, you do not.
1: Okay.
0: Leaving parties without saying goodbye.
1: Mm.
0: My brother is very good at this. Texting here instead of approaching the door. So a lot of young people, they want to text, you know, I'm here, and yeah, then they come to the door.
1: Correct.
0: Instead of just straight up knocking.
1: Yes.
0: Which, there's a reason you have a doorbell. But they like Sam here.
1: You have people say, text me when you're here.
0: Yeah,
1: so don't act like you're not part of that.
0: One of those things my grandpa has where if you come up the driveway, I know. Mm-hmm. I like to know what's coming at me. Other things that young people are doing that adults or older people don't like, phones face up at meals.
1: Yep.
0: Discussing what medication they're on with strangers.
1: And what?
0: This one I agree with. Casual swearing.
1: Oh.
0: Gosh, we've been some places with the kids. People are just dropping words. He's 5 years old. Like, can we just...
1: I know.
0: But it's just their language. They're not trying to be offensive. It's just how they talk.
1: I know, but I think the language is just... It's not good.

0: Hey, it's Reed and Chelsea, along with you. Well, we got to watch the Packer game together.
1: Yes.
0: The kids were downstairs with us. It was chaotic, but we made a lot of snacks.
1: Oh, yeah.
0: Which does help the case.
1: It does.
0: And Grant was into it for about half of the first quarter. So we're making progress with our five-year-old.
1: Mm-hmm.
0: Chelsea said it was one of the more boring games you've seen in a long time.
1: It was, wasn't it?
0: I cannot disagree with you. Flag fest everywhere.
1: Oh, man.
0: The Packers get out with an overtime win.
1: I mean, it was not a pretty win, but
0: I couldn't tell if it was raining in the second half. It was very rainy. It was rainy all weekend. And certainly, like in Wisconsin, the Wisconsin football game was rainy. I saw the Bears-Vikings game. 9-3. Chelsea said, what a rock fight. I said, Chels,
1: look at
0: you knowing the lingo.
1: Okay.
0: As a Packers fan, 1-1 is good, considering where they were entering the fourth quarter. But I don't know that we can consistently run the ball.
1: Yeah.
0: The penalties, which I do look at coaching and I go, what are we doing here?
1: Man.
0: And as Matt LaFleur's seat warms up more and more and I see all those flags, I'm just like,
1: right.
0: But I watched this post-game presser and I kind of looked a little in disbelief with all the flags.
1: Really?
0: Yeah. And Jordan Love carrying that ball like a loaf of bread.
1: Right.
0: It drives me nuts.

0: Braden Chelsea with you. All right, Chelsea, we talk about like that penny that you find could be worth a lot of money.
1: Oh, yeah.
0: How about a video game in Waukesha or a set of video games?
1: What?
0: A rare Nintendo game found in Waukesha has sold for $12,200 at auction.
1: Where was it found?
0: The owner is a longtime collector, discovered 97 brand new copies containing Super Mario Brothers, Duck Hunt, and I think they were like in storage.
1: Okay.
0: So it sold at auction a couple weeks ago. It had a perfect 10 rating. So three rare games from the shop brought a combined $18,514 at auction.
1: That's pretty cool.
0: Now, they got to be perfect, and to which no one ever used them. So if you're like, oh, maybe when I was a kid, no, see, you used it. And you probably scratched it up. So these are like brand new.
1: Really?
0: Never before out of the box.
1: So that's what you mean when it's like a perfect 10.
0: It's like a perfect 10 rating.
1: Okay.
0: So if you're like, oh, I got to check my old video games. No, it's got to be perfect.
1: Gotcha.

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0: Hey, Chelsea, he's Reed. Reed, maybe your kids were part of this morning on a Monday morning. So Kristen McNeely is, she provides therapy to families who their kids are struggling or don't want to go to school. She thinks, identify which anxiety or why are the three reasons that your kid doesn't want to go to school. The first is school anxiety. Kids seem overly nervous or hyper-focused on school stress. So that's number one. Number two, school avoidance. They just try to avoid going to school. And number three, school refusal, when they simply cannot even get their children into the school building. So figure out which one of these your kiddo is struggling with. And she said, sometimes we want to intervene, we want to try to make it better, but sometimes talking to them when they're already so anxious almost increases their anxiousness and adds fuel to the fire when they're dysregulated. She said, you know, sometimes where you can start if you feel like your kid is struggling with this is really just check the basics. How are they doing on eating, on exercise, sleeping, fresh air? Are they on technology too much? You know, you need to have them be regulated to go to school. That's, I feel, what I was preaching with Reed about is part of regulating kiddos is making sure they're getting enough sleep, which I try to make sure that we do, especially on the weekends. So there's just a place to start.
1: I've been doing a very good job of it. Okay. Thank you very much.

0: Breeden Chelsea with you. Let's get back, Chelsea, talking about if your kids just do not want to go to school. Check in on them, the basics, eat, sleep, how are things going?
1: Yeah.
0: Make sure they're not getting picked on.
1: Yep.
0: Maybe talk with their teacher, some things I wanted to add to this.
1: Yes. But
0: every morning I wake up our son, I feel so happy that I don't have to go to school.
1: Yeah.
0: And I know, parents, if you're with your kids right now, you're like, that's not what we want to hear. It's reality. Kids, suck it up. Gotta get through it.
1: Right.
0: And it gets
1: it's
0: better.
1: It's good for you.
0: People go, these are the best. I had a teacher one time, I'll never forget. Read, these are the best years of your life. I said, boy, I sure hope not. Sitting there in the high school homeroom, I said, that cannot be. I will not accept that.
1: But best years in terms of...
0: In terms of what?
1: No responsibility, no mortgage payment.
0: Nah, pressure is a gift.
1: Okay.
0: It's a privilege.
1: Okay.
0: I have to say that it's what we put these kids through, it's tough. They got to get up early.
1: Mm-hmm.
0: They go get told what to do for at least 7 hours.
1: Yep.
0: If they're in middle school, high school, they've got extracurriculars after. They come home and do a ton of homework, some of them. Then they go to bed and they do it all again the next day.
1: Mm.
0: Well, at least they have the weekends. Psych. They're doing other sports. They're doing other things. They got to go to this party or that get together or whatever. We got these family obligations. I mean, there is just not a moment for these kids to say, hold on a sec. And that's bad enough when they're 16. Some of these 7-year-old schedules I'm seeing, I'm like, what are we doing?
1: Oh, yes.
0: So I got to say, as an adult, you still have people tell you what to do.
1: Mm.
0: You still have responsibility, but you're in more control. So if your kid's kind of lashing out, Chelsea and I talk about this, you know, it's try to give them the chance to choose anything for themselves.
1: Right.
0: You know, they want to wear a red shirt instead of a blue. Let them have it.
1: Let them go.
0: It doesn't matter.
1: Right.
0: In the grand
1: scheme of things, it doesn't matter.
0: Let them make some choices in their lives.
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0: Country Music News. Hey, it's Reed and Chelsea with you. Lainey Wilson had a surprise guest, and that was John Mayer in L.A. last week for the first live performance together of Phone, Keys, Wallet. John added a guitar solo, very good guitarist. And Lainey says their collaboration began after playing him the song through a cell phone speaker at the studio. So brought him out, and again, that was their first live performance together of Phone, Keys, Wallet, which really is a great song.
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0: Breeden Chelsea along with you. Chelsea, I mean, this for a lot of people, this would be just a normal concept, but they got to name it. Silent walking.
1: What?
0: You want to take a guess what silent walking is?
1: I don't have a clue.
0: Walking without music or a podcast or a phone call. Just walking and paying attention to surroundings and being in your own thoughts. And they say this is a good way to practice mindfulness and potentially reducing stress. And I will say that we live in a world now where just going for a walk.
1: I know. It's the simple things.
0: It's, we got to make sure we know you don't have to listen to anything.
1: Right.
0: Now, I've been guilty of this at times. Chelsea's you could just be in silence.
1: Please, silence.
0: But yeah, I think for younger people, maybe this is it's a foreign concept. And there's a lot of older people going, what now? Like you're not, but yeah, but you got to feel like you're accomplishing something all the time in today's world.
1: Yeah.
0: You're consuming something, you're learning something. If not, you're being entertained. You just, you feel like
1: I don't feel that pressure as much.
0: And I think it's good that you don't. And I think you've helped me not feel it as much.
1: Yeah.

0: There's Chelsea. I'm Reed. If you like peanut butter in the morning on your toast, or you like a peanut butter and jelly sandwich, Health Digest highlights peanut butter's copper, vitamin E, and zinc. Nutrients involved in normal immune function. It's protein and iron, supports immune cells. So peanut butter sandwich, pretty good for you. Now, I love the jelly. Are you a big jelly person growing up?
1: No, not really.
0: Yeah, and our kids don't like jelly. And I'm like, how do you not like this delicious jelly over jam, by the way? There is a difference. And my grandma, though, would make homemade strawberry jelly. And it was so unbelievable. I've got to ask her, or was it grape? It was grape.
1: Oh, I think you've talked.

0: to me about the grape.
1: Oh my goodness,
0: stuff
1: it
0: before.
1: I can still taste it. I can still taste it as a kid. And yeah, just delicious. But our kids don't really eat a lot of peanut butter and jelly sandwiches. That was by the pool, like that's what we ate.
0: Oh.
1: You go out on like the boat, like that's what you ate was PB&J sandwiches. And my dad, if he would send me to school for a field trip, he would do peanut butter on both bread, jelly in the middle, so it didn't get all soggy.
0: Because
1: you'd pull out that white bread soggy sandwich, and it was very sad. So if you're eating peanut butter, Chels, they do say it is good, although I've been more of a cashew butter fan myself. I think the peanut butter causes a little inflammation, maybe a little acne.
0: Here we go.
1: Is that true or not? I don't know. Once you get it in your head, any pimple you get, you're like, it was the peanut butter.
0: Ah.
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4: This morning brings more clouds than sun, highs near 59, with northeast winds near 15. Skies stay cloudy tonight, a low near 50, northeast winds around 10. Tomorrow turns partly cloudy with similar highs in the upper 50s, then mainly clear tomorrow night as lows fall to the upper 40s. Look for a few clouds Wednesday. Highs in the low 60s, with lows again in the upper 40s.

0: time zone am I on? What country am I in?
1: It doesn't matter. It's 5 o'clock somewhere.
0: It's always on 5 in Margaritaville, come to think of it.
1: Yeah, I heard that.
0: You've been there, haven't you?
1: Yes, sir.
0: I've seen your boat there.

0: Hey, Threed and Chelsea, along with you, Packers win in overtime against the Jets.
1: Yes.
0: I mean, the Jets are better than I think a lot of people expected them to be, you know, defensively, but too many flags, and I don't know. I don't know how much confidence you can have here as a Packers fan after the first 2 weeks. The Vikings are 2-0. Caleb Williams for the Bears got injured, and
1: injuries with the Packers too.
0: Yeah, and I mean, I was watching the Commanders game against the Cowboys, and the Commanders quarterback got injured.
1: Oh, man.
0: Has a nasty elbow injury. So, you know, you just don't want to see these injuries.
1: Right.
0: And I am no Bears fan. But, you know, if we're gonna win the division, I'd like it to be with Caleb Williams starting, you know, for the Bears.
1: Okay.
0: I hate to see that. And so we'll see. But, and then the Lions lost last Thursday against the Bills. So, division's kind of all over the place with the Vikings at 2-0. Packers.
1: And, yeah. Quick turnaround for the Pack.
0: Thursday night. Finally, they get to play at Lambeau. I feel like this happens to the Packers where they have to go on the road the first couple weeks. And I don't know if the league likes to keep some home games for later in the season.
1: Yes.
0: Because it's maybe going to be frigid cold or snow or.
1: Magical.
0: Yeah. Lambeau on a cold game just looks different at night on TV. So maybe that's why they do it. But the Falcons are terrible.
1: Okay.
0: Now, I don't. They might be getting their starting quarterback back, so it sounds like it, but hopefully.
1: Quick turnaround.
0: And if you win, you get a mini bye, you know, because you have the whole weekend off. I think they maybe play Monday night after, so they even have an extra day. I could be wrong.
1: No, that's not right.
0: But, man, I am, you know, I love football. Expected a little more from the Packers, but I think they're fortunate to be 1-1. Through two?
1: It's like, we got to win, but it's like, do we feel great about it?
0: I going to that fourth quarter, I was like, wow.

0: Wow.
1: No, then they play Reed the following Sunday, October 4th at noon against the Buccaneers.
0: Okay. All right.
1: So it's not a Monday. I think they have a Monday coming up
0: sooner rather than later.
1: Okay.
0: But Thursday night this week.
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0: Hey, it's Chelsea. He's Reed. Reed, we were talking about the truckers last week. It was National Truckers Week, and with the flashing.
1: Yep.
0: And we have a trucker that texted into our text line 910-912-6060. And he said, or she said, with the truckers, you can flash your brights on and off. I'm a trucker. Thanks for the help. So instead of turning, you said your dad turned the lights off, turned them on so the semi can merge. It's just a little flash of the brights.
1: Yeah.
0: To let them know they're
1: dark,
0: good to
1: if
0: go.
1: If it's dark enough.
0: Okay.
1: I just wouldn't want you at noon to try and tell.
0: Sure.
1: But yeah, at night. But no, I help these truckers out.
0: I know.
1: I mean, that's tough.
0: That is a tough job.
1: And like, if you're in their blind spot, get out of it.
0: Yeah. Yep.
1: You know, sometimes they'll merge over. You're like, what are you doing? They can't see you.
0: Right.
1: You're passing on the right. What are you doing?
0: Yeah. Give it a little speed when you pass, you know.
1: For just a moment too, I'm going to go a little bit off, but these crotch rocket motorcyclists.
0: Oh, yes.
1: If any of you ride these and you listen and you're the people flying between cars and stuff, can you text in 910-912-6060? I'm genuinely fascinated by, like, do you just kind of know one day it's going to be Splat the Cat? Or like, how do you view that? I would love to ask one of these people. I'm just like, tell me about yourself. Like,
0: right.
1: I'm fascinated by it. Mm. I'm not talking about a motorcyclist who's in their lane, you know, driving the hog and just doing their thing. I'm talking about those people that just fly.
0: Mm.
1: I had to be down in Chicago and it was stop and go traffic. And this guy's just kind of buzzing through cars.
0: Yeah, that's wild.
1: And I'm like, man, if anyone just pulls left, you are going to go flying.
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0: There's Chelsea Amreed. All right, Chelsea, when your child is upset, do you listen first or do you try and fix it?
1: Ooh.
0: Guys, when she's upset, wives, fiancés, girlfriends, do you try to fix it or do you listen first?
1: Fix it.
0: Parenting coach urges parents they can overlook helping children feel safe, expressing their real feelings and needs. So listening without rushing into emotions right away, asking open-ended questions, and noticing effort instead of constantly evaluating behavior. Mm. Parents should examine their own reactions. The number one skill framing is the author's advice, not a universal ranking established by a new study. But they say, listen open-ended. Don't try and rush.

0: rush in.
1: Okay.
0: Sometimes kids and wives don't want advice. They just want to be heard. A little vent.
1: Yeah.
0: Ask them questions. But I would handle your wives differently than your kids. Because you can ask certain questions that she will not like either. That are pointing her to a maybe potential solution.
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4: 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Crowley raised property taxes in Milwaukee County.
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12: This morning brings more clouds than sun, highs near 59, with northeast winds near 15. Skies stay cloudy tonight, a low near 50, northeast winds around 10. Tomorrow turns partly cloudy with similar highs in the upper 50s. Then mainly clear tomorrow night as lows fall to the upper 40s. Look for a few clouds Wednesday. Highs in the low 60s, with lows again in the upper 40s.

ranch hand in a pinch, man. Hotter than the red on the cattle brand. Cause she's a gold digger with a quick trigger. A cast iron skillet swinging lid flipper.

horseback. 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

0: Yep.
1: Now, to be fair, others prefer calls for connection and fewer misunderstandings because you can't give as much tone.
0: There's that
1: in
0: word,
1: a text.
0: Reed.
1: But an etiquette expert recommends explaining why you want to call instead of sending a vague, can I call you? Now, it says a lot of people, when they get a can I call you, that triggers worry.
0: Yeah.
1: What I have found is I'm not going to worry.
0: Okay.
1: But Chelsea knows about what? Now, with my wife, that's got to be a little different.
0: Does it, though?
1: I try to have it be different. But for everybody else in the world, it's just like, I want to know the urgency level of this.
0: Everyone's listening and thinking, poor Chelsea. And it's like, you guys are right. Poor Chelsea.
1: Well, sometimes it's it's a text.
0: Not necessarily.
1: But if Chelsea says, can I call you? I assume it's because there is something serious. With voice texting nowadays, it's just send me a voice memo.
0: Okay, Reed.
1: If you don't, I don't want to text it out. Just voice memo the thing over. It gives me a chance to think and respond. Am I wrong? A lot of young people feel this way.
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0: Country music news, Reed and Chelsea with you. This is pretty cool. Little Big Town has a backstage tradition that they never skip. It has endured through 25 years of touring together. Before every performance, the four Little Big Town members gather with bandmates and some crew for a prayer, a cheers, and a chant. And they say the ritual gives everyone a moment to pause before the show's energy takes over. Earlier versions also included a different Ron Burgundy quote from Anchorman each night. Very fun. But just kind of a quiet moment before, boom, you go out. And we've seen them in concert, and they're great, and certainly high energy.
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0: it's Chelsea and Reed. Reed, this is a hilarious story out of Iowa. So you have a raccoon who climbed into an Iowa brewery dumpster. Okay.
1: Got pickled.
0: Yep, he did. He drank a lot and ate a lot of just, you know, leftover stuff. So they called him Trashed Panda. Trash Panda. I don't know why they called him that. But an employee went out to discover him in the garbage early in the morning. They put like a wood pallet into the dumpster to kind of, then he could climb itself out because he had no way to like,
1: at some point
0: get out. Yeah, I mean, he was a little tired and a little maybe hungover. So obviously the employees called animal control and they said, they're glad that we called because raccoons can get really stressed out in these situations they can't get out of something like that. And that he had just, you know, ate and drank too much, really, is what it was.
1: And there are human beings that have ended up drinking too much and woke up in a dumpster.
0: So, yeah, he was good. He sobered up and was released into the wild. And the bar the next day did like a $1 off. You know, your first drink, if you say, I'll have what the raccoon had.
1: Nice.
0: So that's kind of funny.
1: I remember, as a family member I had, they saw a bird that had drank some grapes that had fermented.
0: Oh,
1: and
0: sure.
1: It was just kind of, it couldn't fly. And it was just sort of stumbling, walking around, like it couldn't walk in a straight line. And I think that bird is in the best mood.
0: Yeah, sure.

0: Hey, it's Reed and Chelsea along with you. Chelsea was looking at some of, you know, maybe the older etiquette things versus what even young, not even kids, young people do nowadays.
1: Okay.
0: Let's go through a few of these here. Wearing sweatpants or leggings out.
1: Oh, yeah.
0: Yeah, there's a whole older generation. They do not understand
1: it. I know.
0: Drives them a little nuts.
1: Yeah. I'm not the only mom doing it at drop off, let's just say.
0: Using first names for friends' parents. It was always Mr. or Mrs. Smith.
1: Yeah.
0: Or whatever their last name was.
1: I think it should be that. I don't think it should be, oh, yeah, Jimmy's mom, Mary. No.
0: It's weird when a five-year-old calls a mom by her first name.
1: Mary.
0: But sometimes I find our kids do it, and I'm like, do I want to correct them? Because that's how they were introduced to her.
1: Yeah, that's true. They don't know it's Mrs. so-and-so. And I feel like sometimes with people's last names, it's hard for kids to say.
0: Yeah, I mean, you have a little three-year-old, you know, Mrs., and it's a long, you know. I mean, imagine Brielle trying to say my old roommate's last name, yeah, like Walshevitz.
1: No.
0: I mean, get those Polish names in there. It's luck to you. A few more here. Declining invitations without explanations. It's just, no, I can't make it. The older generation thinks you need to say a reason.
1: Really?
0: Or where I come from, you do not.
1: Okay.
0: Leaving parties without saying goodbye.
1: Mm.
0: My brother is very good at this. Texting here instead of approaching the door. So a lot of young people, they want to text, you know, I'm here, and then they come to the door.
1: Correct.
0: Instead of just straight up knocking.
1: Yes.
0: Which, there's a reason you have a doorbell. But they like to say I'm here.
1: You have people say, text me when you're here.
0: Yeah,
1: so don't act like you're not part of that.
0: One of those things my grandpa has where if you come up the driveway, I know. Mm-hmm. I like to know what's coming at me. Other things that young people are doing that adults or older people don't like, phones face up at meals.
1: Yep.
0: Discussing what medication they're on with strangers.
1: And what?
0: This one I agree with. Casual swearing.
1: Oh.
0: Gosh, we've been some places with the kids. People are just dropping words. He's 5 years old. Like, can we just...
1: I know.
0: But it's just their language. They're not trying to be offensive. It's just how they talk.
1: I know, but I think the language is just... It's not good.

0: Hey, it's Reed and Chelsea, along with you. Well, we got to watch the Packer game together.
1: Yes.
0: The kids were downstairs with us. It was chaotic, but we made a lot of snacks.
1: Oh, yeah.
0: Which does help the case.
1: It does.
0: And Grant was into it for about half of the first quarter. So we're making progress with our five-year-old.
1: Mm-hmm.
0: Chelsea said it was one of the more boring games you've seen in a long time.
1: It was, wasn't it?
0: I cannot disagree with you. Flag fest everywhere.
1: Oh, man.
0: The Packers get out with an overtime win.
1: I mean, it was not a pretty win, but
0: I couldn't tell if it was raining in the second half. It was very rainy. It was rainy all weekend. And certainly, like in Wisconsin, the Wisconsin football game was rainy. I saw the Bears-Vikings game 9-3. Chelsea said, what a rock fight. I said, Chelsea,
1: look at me.
0: You knowing the lingo.
1: Okay.
0: As a Packers fan, 1-1 is good.
1: Mm-hmm.
0: Considering where they were entering the fourth quarter. But I don't know that we can consistently run the ball.
1: Yeah.
0: The penalties, which I do look at coaching and I go, what are we doing here?
1: Man.
0: And as Matt LaFleur's seat warms up more and more and I see all those flags, I'm just like,
1: right.
0: But I watched this post-game presser and I kind of looked a little in disbelief with all the flags.
1: Really?
0: Yeah.

0: Braden Chelsea with you. All right, Chelsea, we talk about like that penny that you find could be worth a lot of money.
1: Oh, yeah.
0: How about a video game in Waukesha or a set of video games?
1: What?
0: A rare Nintendo game found in Waukesha has sold for $12,200 at auction.
1: Where was it found?
0: The owner is a longtime collector, discovered 97 brand new copies containing Super Mario Brothers, Duck Hunt, and I think they were like in storage.
1: Okay.
0: So it sold at auction a couple weeks ago. It had a perfect 10 rating. So three rare games from the shop brought a combined $18,514 at auction.
1: That's pretty cool.
0: Now, they got to be perfect, and to which no one ever used them. So if you're like, oh, maybe when I was a kid, no, see, you used it. And you probably scratched it up. So these are like brand new.
1: Really?
0: Never before out of the box.
1: So that's what you mean when it's like a perfect 10.
0: It's like a perfect 10 rating.
1: Okay.
0: So if you're like, oh, I got to check my old video games. No, it's got to be perfect.
1: Gotcha.

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1: All the best country.
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0: Hey, Chelsea, he's Reed. Reed, maybe your kids were part of this morning on a Monday morning. So Kristen McNeely is, she provides therapy to families who their kids are struggling or don't want to go to school. She thinks, identify which anxiety or why are the three reasons that your kid doesn't want to go to school. The first is school anxiety. Kids seem overly nervous or hyper-focused on school stress. So that's number one. Number two, school avoidance. They just try to avoid going to school. And number three, school refusal, when they simply cannot even get their children into the school building. So figure out which one of these your kiddo is struggling with. And she said, sometimes we want to intervene, we want to try to make it better, but sometimes talking to them when they're already so anxious almost increases their anxiousness and adds fuel to the fire when they're dysregulated. She said, you know, sometimes where you can start if you feel like your kid is struggling with this is really just check the basics. How are they doing on eating, on exercise, sleeping, fresh air? Are they on technology too much? You know, you need to have them be regulated to go to school. That's, I feel, what I was preaching with Reed about is part of regulating kiddos is making sure they're getting enough sleep, which I try to make sure that we do, especially on the weekend. So there's just a place to start. I've been doing a
1: very good job of it. Okay. Thank you very much. I got some thoughts coming up.
0: Okay.
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10: 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We'll be right back.

0: Breed and Chelsea with you. Let's get back, Chelsea, talking about if your kids just do not want to go to school. Check in on them, the basics, eat, sleep, how are things going?
1: Yeah.
0: Make sure they're not getting picked on.
1: Yep.
0: Maybe talk with their teacher, some things I wanted to add to this.
1: Yes.
0: But every morning I wake up our son, I feel so happy that I don't have to go to school.
1: Yeah.
0: And I know parents, if you're with your kids right now, you're like, that's not what we want to hear. It's reality. Kids, suck it up. Gotta get through it.
1: Right.
0: And it gets
1: better. It's good for you.
0: People go, these are the best. I had a teacher one time, I'll never forget. Reed, these are the best years of your life. I said, boy, I sure hope not. Sitting there in the high school homeroom, I said, that cannot be. I will not accept that.
1: But best thankfully, years in terms of...
0: In terms of what?
1: No responsibility, no mortgage payment.
0: Nah, pressure is a gift.
1: Okay.
0: It's a privilege.
1: Okay.
0: I have to say that it's what we put these kids through, it's tough. They got to get up early.
1: Mm-hmm.
0: They go get told what to do for at least 7 hours.
1: Yep.
0: If they're in middle school, high school, they've got extracurriculars after. They come home and do a ton of homework, some of them. Then they go to bed and they do it all again the next day.
1: Mm.
0: Well, at least they have the weekends. Psych. They're doing other sports. They're doing other things. They got to go to this party or that get together or whatever. We got these family obligations. I mean, there is just not a moment for these kids to say, hold on a sec. And that's bad enough when they're 16. Some of these 7-year-old schedules I'm seeing, I'm like, what are we doing?
1: Oh, yes.
0: So I got to say, as an adult, you still have people tell you what to do.
1: Mm.
0: You still have responsibility, but you're in more control. So if your kid's kind of lashing out, Chelsea and I talk about this, you know, it's try to give them the chance to choose anything for themselves.
1: Right.
0: You know, they want to wear a red shirt instead of a blue. Let them have it.
1: Let them go.
0: It doesn't match that. It doesn't matter.
1: Right. In the grand scheme of things, it doesn't matter.
0: Let them make some choices in their lives.
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0: Breed and Chelsea along with you. Chelsea, I mean, this for a lot of people, this would be just a normal concept, but they got to name it. Silent walking.
1: What?
0: You want to take a guess what silent walking
1: is? I don't have a clue.
0: Walking without music or a podcast or a phone call. Just walking and paying attention to surroundings and being in your own thoughts. And they say this is a good way to practice mindfulness and potentially reducing stress. And I will say that we live in a world now where just going for a walk.
1: I know. It's the simple things.
0: It's, you know, we got to make sure we know you don't have to listen to anything.
1: Right.
0: Now, I've been guilty of this at times. Chelsea's you could just be in silence.
1: Please, silence.
0: But yeah, I think for younger people, maybe this is like it's a foreign concept. And there's a lot of older people going, what now? Like you're not, but yeah, but you got to feel like you're accomplishing something all the time in today's world.
1: Yeah.
0: You're consuming something. You're learning something. If not, you're being entertained. You just, you feel like
1: I don't feel that pressure as much.
0: And I think it's good that you don't. And I think you've helped me not feel it as much.
1: Yeah.
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7: This morning brings more clouds than sun, highs near 59, with northeast winds near 15. Skies stay cloudy tonight, a low near 50, northeast winds around 10. Tomorrow turns partly cloudy with similar highs in the upper 50s, then mainly clear tomorrow night as lows fall to the upper 40s. Look for a few clouds Wednesday, highs in the low 60s, with lows again in the upper 40s.

0: There's Chelsea. I'm Reed. If you like peanut butter in the morning on your toast, or you like a peanut butter and jelly sandwich, Health Digest highlights peanut butter's copper, vitamin E, and zinc. Nutrients involved in normal immune function. Its protein and iron supports immune cells. So, peanut butter sandwich, pretty good for you. Now, I love the jelly. Are you a big jelly person growing up?
1: No, not really.
0: Yeah, and our kids don't like jelly. And I'm like, how do you not like this delicious jelly over jam, by the way? There is a difference. And my grandma, though, would make homemade strawberry jelly. And it was so unbelievable. I've got to ask her. Or was it grape? It was grape.
1: Oh, I think you've talked to me about
0: that. Oh, my goodness. I can still taste it. I can still taste it as a kid. And just delicious. But our kids don't really eat a lot of peanut butter and jelly sandwiches. That was by the pool. Like, that's what we ate.
1: Oh.
0: You go out on, like, the boat. Like, that's what you ate is PB&J sandwiches. And my dad, if he would send me to school for a field trip, he would do peanut butter on both bread, jelly in the middle, so it didn't get all soggy.

0: because you'd pull out that white bread soggy sandwich, and it was very sad. So if you're eating peanut butter, Chels, they do say it is good, although I've been more of a cashew butter fan myself. I think the peanut butter causes a little inflammation, maybe a little acne.
1: Here we go.
0: Is that true or not? I don't know. Once you get it in your head, any pimple you get, you're like, it was the peanut butter.
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0: Hey, it's Reed and Chelsea along with you. Packers win in overtime against the Jets.
1: Yes.
0: I mean, the Jets are better than I think a lot of people expected them to be, you know, defensively, but
1: okay,
0: too many flags, and I don't know. I don't know how much confidence you can have here as a Packers fan after the first 2 weeks. The Vikings are 2-0. Caleb Williams for the Bears got injured, and
1: injuries with the Packers too.
0: Yeah, and I mean, I was watching the Commanders game against the Cowboys, and the Commanders quarterback got injured.
1: Oh, man.
0: Has a nasty elbow injury. So, you know, you just don't want to see these injuries.
1: Right.
0: And I am no Bears fan. But, you know, if we're gonna win the division, I'd like it to be with Caleb Williams starting, you know, for the Bears.
1: Okay.
0: I hate to see that. And so we'll see. But, and then the Lions lost last Thursday against the Bills. So, division's kind of all over the place with the Vikings at 2-0. Packers.
1: And, yeah. Quick turnaround for the Pack.
0: Thursday night. Finally, they get to play at Lambeau. I feel like this happens to the Packers where they have to go on the road the first couple weeks. And I don't know if the league likes to keep some home games for later in the season.
1: Yes.
0: Because it's maybe frigid cold or snow or.
1: Magical.
0: Yeah. Lambeau on a cold game just looks different at night on TV. So maybe that's why they do it. But the Falcons are terrible.
1: Okay.
0: Now, I don't, they might be getting their starting quarterback back, so it sounds like it, but hopefully.
1: Quick turnaround.
0: And if you win, you get a mini bye, you know, because you have the whole weekend off. And then I think they maybe play Monday night after, so they even have an extra day. I could be wrong.
1: No, that's not right.
0: But, man, I am, you know, I love football. expect a little more from the Packers, but I think they're fortunate to be 1-1. Through two?
1: It's like, we got to win, but it's like, do we feel great about it?
0: Fourth quarter,
1: really.
0: I was like, wow.
1: No, then they play Reed the following Sunday, October 4th at noon against the Buccaneers.
0: Okay. All right.
1: So it's not
0: I think
1: Monday
0: they have a Monday
1: like
0: coming
1: thought.
0: Up sooner rather than later.
1: Okay.
0: But Thursday night this week.
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0: Hey, it's Chelsea. He's Reed. Reed, we were talking about the truckers. Last week, it was National Truckers Week, and with the flashing.
1: Yep.
0: And we have a trucker that texted into our text line, 910-912-6060. And he said, or she said, with the truckers, you can flash your brights on and off. I'm a trucker. Thanks for the help. So instead of turning, you said your dad turned the lights off, turned them on so the semi can merge. It's just a little flash of the brights.
1: Yeah.
0: To let them know they're good to go.
1: If it's dark enough.
0: Okay.
1: I just wouldn't want you at noon to try and tell.
0: Sure.
1: But yeah, at night. But no, I help these truckers out.
0: I know.
1: I mean, that's tough.
0: That is a tough job.
1: And like, if you're in their blind spot, get out of it.
0: Yeah. Yep.
1: You know, sometimes they'll merge over. You're like, what are you doing? They can't see you.
0: Right.
1: You're passing on the right. What are you doing?
0: Yeah, give it a little speed when you pass, you know.
1: For just a moment, too, I'm going to go a little bit off, but these crotch rocket motorcyclists.
0: Oh, yes.
1: If any of you ride these and you listen and you're the people flying between cars and stuff, can you text in 910-912-6060? I'm genuinely fascinated by, like, do you just kind of know one day it's going to be Splat the Cat? Or, like, how do you view that? I would love to ask one of these people. I'm just like, tell me about yourself. Like,
0: right.
1: I'm fascinated by it. Mm. I'm not talking about a motorcyclist who's in their lane, you know, driving the hog and just doing their thing. I'm talking about those people that just fly.
0: Mm.
1: I had to be down in Chicago and it was stop and go traffic. And this guy's just kind of buzzing through cars.
0: Yeah, that's wild.
1: And I'm like, man, if anyone just pulls left, you are going to go flying.
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0: Thursday was his 5-year.
1: Okay.
0: Telling fans he feels great. He's proud of the milestone.
1: Yeah.
0: He's heading to Canada on the video and reflects on some past regrets, thanks people who supported him. And he says the decision helped more than just himself and his loved ones. Sharing his experience can offer others a guiding light. It's from Now. So good on him. We saw him in concert many years ago. Fantastic. Yes. Puts on a great show.
1: That he does.
0: Yeah. And congrats on 5 years sober. For many people, it is a battle every day. Yeah. So great work.
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9: This morning brings more clouds than sun, highs near 59, with northeast winds near 15. Skies stay cloudy tonight, a low near 50, northeast winds around 10. Tomorrow turns partly cloudy with similar highs in the upper 50s, then mainly clear tomorrow night as lows fall to the upper 40s. Look for a few clouds Wednesday. Highs in the low 60s, with lows again in the upper 40s.

0: There's Chelsea. I'm Reed. All right, Chelsea, when your child is upset, do you listen first or do you try and fix it?
1: Ooh.
0: Guys, when she's upset, wives, fiancés, girlfriends, do you try to fix it or do you listen first?
1: Fix it.
0: Parenting coach,

0: urges parents, they can overlook helping children feel safe, expressing their real feelings and needs. So listening without rushing into emotions right away, asking open-ended questions, and noticing effort instead of constantly evaluating behavior. Mm. Parents should examine their own reactions. The number one skill framing is the author's advice, not a universal ranking established by a new study. But they say, listen open-ended. Don't try and rush in.
1: Okay.
0: Sometimes kids and wives don't want advice. They just want to be heard. Vent. A little vent.
1: Yeah.
0: Ask them questions. But I would handle your wives differently than your kids. Because you can ask certain questions that she will not like either. That are pointing her to a
1: yes,
0: maybe potential solution.

0: Hey, it's Reed and Chelsea. Chelsea, this is I can relate to this. A Business Insider was talking about why some younger adults see an unexpected phone call as interruptions or signs of an emergency.
1: Oh my gosh.
0: Rather than a casual check-in. So they get a call, and I've done this. I'm like, hey, you okay?
1: Business Insider.
0: Yeah, just calling. Oh.
1: Okay.
0: About what? I just seen how you do. It's like, well, I thought this was serious. Texting gives people time to think, respond.
1: Yep.
0: Now, to be fair, others prefer calls for connection and fewer misunderstandings because you can't give as much tone.
1: There's that
0: in
1: word,
0: a text.
1: Reed.
0: But an etiquette expert recommends explaining why you want to call instead of sending a vague, can I call you? Now, it says a lot of people, when they get a can I call you, that triggers worry.
1: Yeah.
0: What I have found is I'm not going to worry.
1: Okay.
0: But Chelsea knows about what? Now, with my wife, that's got to be a little different.
1: Does it, though?
0: I try to have it be different. But for everybody else in the world, it's just like, I want to know the urgency level of this.
1: Everyone's listening and thinking, poor Chelsea. And it's like, you guys are right. Poor Chelsea.
0: Well, sometimes it's a text.
1: Not necessarily.
0: But if Chelsea says, can I call you? I assume it's because there is something serious. With voice texting nowadays, it's just send me a voice memo.
1: Okay, Reed.
0: If you don't, I don't want to text it out. Just voice memo the thing over. It gives me a chance to think and respond. Am I wrong? A lot of young people feel this way.
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0: Hey, it's Chelsea and Reed. Reed, this is a hilarious story out of Iowa. So you have a raccoon who climbed into an Iowa brewery dumpster. Okay?
1: Got pickled.
0: Yep, he did. He drank a lot and ate a lot of just, you know, leftover stuff. So they called him Trashed Panda. Trash Panda. I don't know why they called him that. But an employee went out to discover him in the garbage early in the morning. They put like a wood pallet into the dumpster to kind of, then he could climb itself out because he had no way to like,
1: at some point
0: get out. Yeah, I mean, he was a little tired and a little maybe hungover. So obviously the employees called animal control and they said, they're glad that we called because raccoons can get really stressed out in these situations they can't get out of something like that. And that he had just, you know, ate and drank too much, really, is what it was.
1: And there are human beings that have ended up drinking too much and woke up in a dumpster.
0: So, yeah, he was good. He sobered up and was released into the wild. And the bar the next day did like a $1 off. You know, your first drink, if you say, I'll have what the raccoon had.
1: Nice.
0: So that's kind of funny.
1: I remember, as a family member I had, they saw a bird that had drank some grapes that had fermented.
0: Oh,
1: and
0: sure.
1: It just kind of, it couldn't fly. And it was just sort of stumbling, walking around, like it couldn't walk in a straight line. And I think that bird is in the best mood.
0: Yeah, sure.
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0: going to be shocking, but this is our very first Victory Monday of 2026.
1: Yeah.
0: Packers didn't win any games in January this year, so we haven't had a Victory Monday. So here is our first. By the way, it's Ritter. 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
1: It's Ritter. I just saw that a major toy retailer that I had growing up as a child went away is making a comeback. 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
2: Today, it's gray skies, highs in the upper 50s, northeast winds around 15. Clouds stick around this evening, lows near 50, northeast winds around 10. Tomorrow brings limited sunshine, highs holding in the upper 50s. Clear skies overnight, lows dropping to the upper 40s. Wednesday looks mainly sunny, highs in the low 60s. Thursday, a few more clouds drift in, highs near 62, lows settling into the upper 40s.

0: it felt good to finally see the Packers pull off a victory yesterday, huh? It would have been nice if, you know, didn't require overtime and all of the heart attacks, but a win is a win, am I right?
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6: Millions of dollars in property tax increases.
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6: That's Democrat David Crowley's plan. Crowley and the Democrats seem more interested in raising taxes to fund fraud than fight fraud. Crowley raised property taxes in Milwaukee County.
11: Crowley recommends increasing the property tax levy.
6: David Crowley even wants to expand the fraud-ridden state Medicaid program.

0: Are you in favor of expanding Medicare?
1: Oh, absolutely.
2: The David Crowley Plan. Higher property taxes. 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

0: Yo, what's up? It's Ritter. Now, I never understand the whole... Never mind, I'm just going to jump right into it. Apparently, there's recruiters and people that, you know, do job interviews that are getting upset because Gen Z is bringing iced coffee to the interview. Yeah, ridiculous, right? Some say that just makes the interview look like another errand on your to-do list. You know, it's just not that important. Like, really? Because I like to get my Joe to get me going, and I like to stay hydrated. Meanwhile, everybody else at the table probably has some sort of thermal cup filled with coffee that they got at the office. But yet, as a Gen Z, So, I mean, I'm not Gen Z, but I'm here to defend y'all. I mean, what do you think? Is bringing an iced coffee to your interview make you look bad?
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4: Today, it's gray skies, highs in the upper 50s, northeast winds around 15. Clouds stick around this evening.

Lows near 50, northeast winds around 10. Tomorrow brings limited sunshine, highs holding in the upper 50s. Clear skies overnight, lows dropping to the upper 40s. Wednesday looks mainly sunny, highs in the low 60s. Thursday, a few more clouds drift in, highs near 62, lows settling into the upper 40s.

0: if you've been like me waiting for hoodie weather, it's here, y'all. Yes, it's Ritter. Oh, yes. Your time to shine has finally made it. We're talking like 60s this week. It's pure pumpkin spice season.
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0: 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By the way, it's Ritter. I'll tell you who's headed towards a rock project coming up.
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What's up? It's Ritter. Carrie's never like hidden her love of rock, but now TMZ has said that she's got Guns N' Roses frontman Axl Rose mentoring her on an actual rock project. Now, whether this means an album or just a like collection of songs, I don't know, but break out the black for Carrie Underwood.

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It's just what a Wisconsin sports weekend, right? You get the Brewers continue to rolling. They've already set, or I should say tied, the franchise record in wins. 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

0: What up? It's Ritter. And I don't know if I want to applaud or lose my lunch on this, but apparently that major like Halloween retailer thing that pops up and steals places that go out of business, them and another beer brand have just dropped a limited edition candy corn wheat ale. Yes, you heard me right. A candy corn beer. Mm-hmm. Apparently, people that have had this say that up front it tastes like a lot like candy corn and then just becomes like a beer, which I don't know that I've ever wanted to taste candy corn on its own or with a beer.
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2: 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Crowley raised property taxes in Milwaukee County.
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14: Today, it's gray skies, highs in the upper 50s, northeast winds around 15. Clouds stick around this evening, lows near 50, northeast winds around 10. Tomorrow brings limited sunshine, highs holding in the upper 50s. Clear skies overnight, lows dropping to the upper 40s. Wednesday looks mainly sunny, highs in the low 60s. Thursday, a few more clouds drift in, highs near 62, lows settling into the upper 40s.

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0: Well, I've got some good and bad news for you. Okay, what do you want first? The bad news. All right. Summer's coming to an end. It's officially over. It's gone. The good news. Hang on, I'll get that to you coming up in a few minutes.
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0: Hey, what's up? It's Ritter. So I've delivered the bad news that summer's officially over. The good news, though, fall's here. It officially arrives this week. Cool mornings, comfy afternoons. We've got our football weekends, Brewers postseason baseball. Like, tell me officially, fall is not here. 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
2: Today, it's gray skies, highs in the upper 50s, northeast winds around 15. Clouds stick around this evening, lows near 50, northeast winds around 10. Tomorrow brings limited sunshine, highs holding in the upper 50s. Clear skies overnight, lows dropping to the upper 40s. Wednesday looks mainly sunny, highs in the low 60s. Thursday, a few more clouds drift in, highs near 62, lows settling into the upper 40s.

0: this is going to be shocking, but this is our very first Victory Monday of 2026. Yeah. Packers didn't win any games in January this year, so we haven't had a Victory Monday. So here is our first. By the way, it's Ritter. Celebrate how you wish.
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0: It's Ritter. So if you grew up in the 80s, 90s like me, you remember like actually having toy stores, like an actual like big box store thing that had nothing but toys. A couple years ago, they went away, bankrupt, disappeared. They've tried to like revive them inside stores. Well, apparently now is the time that said toy chain is opening 120 new standalone stores. They're doing it just for the holidays. No word if this is a permanent thing or this is like a, you know, those Halloween stores that pop up steal. But yeah, an actual toy store with just toys is coming back.
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0: 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Crowley raised property taxes in Milwaukee County.
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Justin Moore, 92.5 Buzz Country. I'm Steph Peters. It was so great hanging out with you on Saturday at Gleason Reel in Mayville during their huge open house after that horrible tornado last year tore down the building. And now they have rebuilt stronger than ever.

If you weren't able to make it out on Saturday, go check out our photos and more information on our Facebook page. That's at Buzz Country on Facebook. It was awesome hanging out with you. Riley Green, 92.5 Buzz Country, on The Voice tonight. We'll see how he does as a coach.

Do you think that show is going to sell out with Eric Church and Kenny Chesney? You know, I had to do a double take. Was Kenny Chesney one of the first country artists who really did the stadium tours? Because I remember seeing him at Lambeau Field so many years ago with Zac Brown Band as the opening act and being blown away how Kenny was able to hone in on the attention of all those fans in a huge stadium while making you feel like you were still close to the action and not way far away, right? And sure enough, yeah, Kenny Chesney, really one of the first. I know Garth Brooks has done stadium tours. Of course, King George has done some of the stadium shows, but Kenny really doing the stadium tours. And now it

Luke Holmes, 92.5 Buzz Country. How is Jaden Reed doing today? I know, wasn't that a heart-stopping moment yesterday during the Packers game when he went down? Ooh! Well, not only because he's one of our favorite players, but he holds a special place in my heart. A couple of years ago, Jaden Reed was the star athlete doing the Packers training camps, touring around Wisconsin, where kids are invited to buy a ticket and they go for a couple hours and have fun running the routes, catching the ball, having photos taken, and Jaden Reed was the star that time. So we bought our son a ticket for his birthday to that experience, and so I'll never forget that with Jaden Reed. But it looks like he went to social media saying, doing much better, appreciate all the prayers and support, and a lot of the news outlets reporting that Jaden Reed has feeling in all of his extremities, so that's a huge sigh of relief. Okay. Oh, I hate seeing those neck injuries, don't you? Ugh. Go Pack, go! Keep praying for Jaden Reed's recovery. Florida Georgia Line now on 92.5 Buzz Country. I'm Steph Peters. Thanks for spending the afternoon with me.

that show this Saturday, and you could be there for free. We'll get you in to win in just a couple songs here, and I'll play some Luke Bryan music. 92.5 Buzz Country.

0: One of the songs Luke Bryan might be performing live this Saturday at Alpine Valley, and you and a friend could be there as a Buzz Country winner. 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A couple minutes away from an update with our weather forecast now to Jason Aldean and Tim McGraw.
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Today, it's gray skies, highs in the upper 50s, northeast winds around 15. Clouds stick around this evening, lows near 50, northeast winds around 10. Tomorrow brings limited sunshine, highs holding in the upper 50s. Clear skies overnight, lows dropping to the upper 40s. Wednesday looks mainly sunny, highs in the low 60s. Thursday, a few more clouds drift in, highs near 62, lows settling into the upper 40s.

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And Tim McGraw is a real good man, wishing his wife, Faith Hill, a happy birthday. Here's the caption he posted with a beautiful photo that I do have a question for you. But Tim McGraw says, hey, if you happen to see the most beautiful girl in the world, it's her birthday. I love you, baby. Happy birthday. And we got a bunch more to go together. My question is, how old do you think Faith Hill is in this photo that Tim McGraw shared? I don't think that's a recent photo. She's turning 59 today. I mean, if she still's looking like this, kudos to her. But how much time am I going to spend going down the Faith Hill rabbit hole? Because, you know, she's still been off social media. Remember when she went off social media and we all were like, is everything okay? Where's

she's still going? Why is she getting off social media? Is she going to make a big comeback and make a splash returning to country music? Or is she just staying away and wants to be more private with Tim McGraw and her three daughters? Well, either way, happy birthday, Faith Hill. 59 years young today. Old Dominion, one-man band, 92.5 Buzz Country.

Zach John King, 92.5 Buzz Country. I'm Steph Peters. My kids had their homecoming game over the weekend. Go Blue Jays! But I've been loving your photos of how people are asking each other to the dance. It seems the poster board is the big trend where you just write a cute way to ask the person on a big poster board. Now, my kids are still 1 or 2 years away from that nerve-wracking, butterfly-filled stomach, throat in the stomach type of moment when you ask somebody to do a dance with you. But my nephew had that opportunity, and I thought he was so clever and cute. The girl he was asking likes to bake, so he played off of that and said, "Will you bake my day and go to homecoming with me?" And then cut out a bunch of different desserts. I thought it was so sweet. I give you so much credit for having that gumption to ask somebody out on a dance and do it in a creative way with the big poster board sign. Chris Young, I'm coming over. 92.5 Buzz Country. Maybe.

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1: John Party, 92.5 Buzz Country. I'm Steph Peters. Before I head out, it's Steph's smile of the day. Well, you going to Lou Bryan at Alpine Valley this Saturday is making me smile. Let's get you in to win right now. 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We're going to be picking several winners, so you might as well be one of them. 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

Morgan Wallen, thinking about me, 92.5 Buzz Country. Hello there, 4 o'clock, Mitch Morgan. A better day today than yesterday. A brisk, cool day. High around 61. Here's Tyler Hubbard.

Zach Brown Band with Colder Weather. Have you noticed the cooler temperatures in the morning now as we get into fall? Fall officially arrives tomorrow. So today's the last day of summer, and it doesn't really feel much like it out there. Kind of a brisk day today, but what a yucky weekend weather-wise. I am telling you. Let's see. We had the Brewers over Baltimore. They won the series. They won 3-1 yesterday. And then the Brewers play Philadelphia tomorrow in Philadelphia. Packers, short week. Thursday night, they will host the Atlanta Falcons at Lambeau Field. Here's Parker McCollum and Burn It Down on Buzz Country.

0: Morgan Wallen and Ben by now, 92.5 Buzz Country. Well, Saturday, the big day, Luke Bryan at Alpine Music Theater, Alpine Valley, and we have tickets for you to win. 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

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And you could leave town a rich man. And he said, boys, whatever you're offering, it won't be enough.

0: Dan and Shay, their new one, say so on 92.5 Buzz Country. Yeah, got the annual German Fest celebration going on, Oktoberfest in Germantown coming up this Saturday and Sunday with, you know, the beer and the sausage, the German music, kids' activities, and then a fun thing called the Dachshund races. They will be racing these little dogs Saturday, 3 o'clock in the afternoon. Bake sale, live music, German dancing, and a car show, too. It's coming up in Germantown this weekend with 92.5 Buzz Country.
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5: Today's looking mostly cloudy with highs near 61 and east winds around 10. Clouds stick around overnight with lows in the low 50s. Tomorrow brings considerable cloud cover and highs near 59 as east winds pick up a bit to near 15. Skies clear out nicely tomorrow night with lows again settling into the low 50s. Then for Wednesday, expect some clouds around, highs climbing into the low 60s and overnight lows back in the low 50s.

0: There is Dierks Bentley on Buzz Country. Dierks Bentley, he is such a good guy. Why is that? Because he flies his band to many of the shows that they do, so the guys can spend more time with their family. Dierks Bentley has been a pilot for a long time, and he says it makes it a lot better for the shows when he and the band get to spend extra time at home with their families, rather dealing with commercial flights and the dreaded buses all over the place. So they leave sometimes a little later so they can get more family time in. That's pretty cool, right? On the way, after a short break, I got Morgan Wallen and Florida Georgia Line.
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0: There's Keith Urban. Who wouldn't want to be me on 92.5 Buzz Country? It's a couple of tough days for Luke Bryan over the weekend. He did his farm tour out east, and both shows had to be canceled because of the weather, all the rain out east. He will be with us at Alpine Valley on Saturday, and we have tickets for you to win at buzzcountry.com. 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
6: Millions of dollars in property tax increases.
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10: Property taxes statewide saw the largest increase in more than three decades.
6: That's Democrat David Crowley's plan. Crowley and the Democrats seem more interested in raising taxes to fund fraud than fight fraud.

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4: Tonight stays mostly cloudy, with lows in the low 50s and northeast winds around 10. Tomorrow brings mostly cloudy skies again, highs near 59 with east winds near 15. Tomorrow night looks pleasant, lows holding in the low 50s. Wednesday, some sun breaks through with highs in the low 60s. Thursday offers a mix of sun and clouds, highs near 62. Then Friday turns partly cloudy with highs in the mid 60s.

0: Heart of Stone from Jelly Roll on 92.5 Buzz Country. Brooks and Dunn will receive the Willie Nelson Lifetime Achievement Award. This will be on the CMA broadcast coming up in November. Brooks and Dunn have won 20 CMA awards, including 16 for Vocal Duo of the Year. They actually served as hosts of the CMA show for a couple of years there, 2004 through 2006, and they're members of both the Country Music Hall of Fame and Nashville Songwriter Hall of Fame. Now, this Willie Nelson Award has also been awarded to people like, well, Johnny Cash, Kenny Rogers, Dolly Parton, Loretta Lynn, Alan Jackson, George Strait, and Vince Gill. 60th Annual CMA Award Show takes place November 18th at Nashville's Bridgestone Arena, and it will be live on ABC.
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0: 92.5 Buzz Country, there's Zach Top and South of Sanity. Coming up on Saturday, there's a fun one going on here. We got the Kettle Moraine Youth Aviation people doing this thing over at the West Bend Municipal Airport. There's going to be displays, including a Blackhawk helicopter and live music, a car show, and more. And it's all kind of all their learning leadership skills and building airplanes. Yeah, it's the Kettle Moraine Youth Aviation Group this Saturday over at the West Bend Municipal Airport.
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0: There's Cole Swindell and Forever to Me on 92.5 Buzz Country. We do have Monday Night Football tonight. The L.A. Rams playing the Giants 7-15 out there in Los Angeles. And it's a short week for the Packers. They're on Thursday Night Football when Green Bay hosts the Atlanta Falcons at Lambeau Field.
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0: beat of the music. There is Brett Eldridge here on Buzz Country. 30th season premiere of The Voice will be on tonight at 7 o'clock on NBC The Voice. This year's coaches are Adam Levine, Kelly Clarkson, Riley Green, and we got Monday Night Football on tonight, 7 o'clock here on ABC. The Los Angeles Rams hosting the New York Giants, and the Packers will play on Thursday Night Football this week when they host Atlanta at Lambeau Field.
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8: Buzz Country weather. Tonight stays mostly cloudy, with lows in the low 50s and northeast winds around 10. Tomorrow brings mostly cloudy skies again, highs near 59 with east winds near 15. Tomorrow night looks pleasant, lows holding in the low 50s. Wednesday, some sun breaks through with highs in the low 60s. Thursday offers a mix of sun and clouds, highs near 62, then Friday turns partly cloudy with highs in the mid-60s.

0: Stella Lefty with Boston. It's 92.5 Buzz Country. Oh, look at this. Eating an apple a day or a pear a day might be good for you here. Eating a pear or an apple each day might prevent strokes, according to the story I found here. The benefit appears to be from the dietary fiber or maybe an antioxidant, which is common in pears or apples. So like the old, saying, an apple a day keeps the doctor away, but that may actually be true, right? All right, we're going to go ahead and take care of some business here. I'll be right back with Shabuzi, and an artist we'll see Saturday over there at Alpine Valley. You can win tickets too, by the way, signing up for Luke Bryan at buzzcountry.com.
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0: There's Riley Green, one of the judges on The Voice this year. There is Think As You Drunk. That's what they say. It's 92.5 Buzz Country. Coming up next Monday, September 28th, we've got a blood drive going on in Eagle. 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